0: Grand Bay Fire, 1 assaulted, at 11703 Dyke Road, between U4th Road, Grand Bay Fire, 1 assaulted, at 11703 Dyke Road, between U4th Road, timeout, 1903.
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At Hillcrest Road. 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At 6700 Wall Street. At Hillcrest Road. 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

0: 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Rescue, 8. 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Between Galmese Street and Canal Street. Timeout, 19:14 hours.
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0: Chickasaw Fire, 1, burn, at 416 Myrtlewood Avenue, between Iroquois Street and Mavilla Drive South. Chickasaw Fire, 1, burn, at 416 Myrtlewood Avenue, between Iroquois Street and Mavilla Drive South. Timeout, 1927.
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At 1500 Hillcrest Road, between Relos Road and Point West. 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At 1500 Hillcrest Road, between Relos Road and Point West. 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

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At 3658 Airport Boulevard. Unit between West I-65, Curtis Road, South, and Nestor Oak Drive. Engine 23-1 fallen. At Aldi. At 3658 Airport Boulevard. Unit between West I-65, Curtis Road, South, and Nestor Oak Drive. Timeout, 19:40 hours.

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0: 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She's on the back porch. 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

0: 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Station 3, Cedar, at 2540 Snow Road North, between Route Drive North and Jeremy Drive. 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

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Between El Camino Drive and Veracruz Circle. 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Between El Camino Drive and Veracruz Circle. Timeout, 20, 11 hours.

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Rescue 23. Syncope. F 2560 South Florida Street. Unit F halfway late. Engine 23. Rescue 23. Syncope. F 2560 South Florida Street. Unit F halfway late. Timeout 20 12 hours.

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1: 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Engine 22, rescue 22. Breathing difficulties at 4175 Vega Drive, between Arcturus Lane and Regulus Drive. Timeout 20, 17 hours.

0: Dauphin Island Fire, test name, at 698 Lemoyne Drive, between El Dorado Avenue and Dauphin Island Bridge. 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

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Theodore Fire, Head Fame, at Doug's Quick Stop, at 7413 Old Pascagoula Road, between Theodore Dawes Road and Fire Tower Road West. 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

0: 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Engine 6. Allergic reaction. At 4278 Regulus Drive. Between Altair Lane and Vega Drive. Rescue 6. Engine 6. Allergic reaction. At 4278 Regulus Drive. Between Altair Lane and Vega Drive. Timeout 20-30 hours.
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1: Hi.
0: Hey, do you have any information on this electrical call?
1: The caller advised that it's an electrical odor in the area. They could not advise any further.
0: That's terrible. Give me just a minute and I'll be en route to the area to look.
1: Central, I'll copy.

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1: Go ahead.
0: We have any response to this call?
1: Center, now we have one unit that has acknowledged the call.
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Theodore Fire, pedestrian struck at 5954 Ferry Road, between Rester Road. Timeout 20:58.

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0: 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It was a small area trash pile burn. Fire's out at this time. Saw six and eight is back in service.
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0: Copy, verse 15 on scene. Is it going to be a confirmer?
1: Copy, is going to be one vehicle in the median going westbound. I advise more. Just a second.
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0: Not on Grandma's. The fast lane westbound will be shut down.
1: Grandma, come.

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Engine, 8. Check vane. At 1701 Dawson Street, between North Lee Avenue and Penn Avenue. Rescue, 8. Engine, 8. Check vane. At 1701 Dawson Street, between North Lee Avenue and Penn Avenue. Timeout, 21:51 hours.

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0: 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All they're doing is changing the tire, and we're just keeping the traffic off of them while they do that, so you can cancel state.
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0: 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Theodore Fire, suicide attempt, at 74 Penn, Theodore Dawes Road, between Old Pascagoula Road and Garden Grove Drive. Timeout, 22:01.
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At 3116 Dawson Island Parkway. 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At McDonald's. 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

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Dawson Island Fire, motor vehicle collision, at 726 Enville Boulevard, between Hernando Street and Iberville Drive. Timeout, 2239. Grand Bay Fire, breathing difficulty, at 10390 Baypoint Boulevard South, between Baypoint Boulevard West and Baypoint Boulevard East. Grand Bay Fire, breathing difficulty, at 10390 Baypoint Boulevard South, between Baypoint Boulevard West and Baypoint Boulevard East. Timeout, 2239.

far south, between Baypoint Boulevard West and Baypoint Boulevard East. Grand Bay Fire, breathing difficulties at 10390 Baypoint Boulevard South, between Baypoint Boulevard West and Baypoint Boulevard East. Timeout 2239.

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Rescue 24. Chest pain. Aft 1717. William Drive. Between Dog River Drive North and Dog River Drive West. Engine 16. Rescue 24. Chest pain. Aft 1717. William Drive. Between Dog River Drive North and Dog River Drive West. Timeout 2240 hours.

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0: 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At 375 Hillcrest Road, between Willowbrook Run East and McKenna Drive. Timeout 2242 hours.
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Breathing difficulty. At 10390 Bay Point Boulevard South. Between Bay Point Boulevard West and Bay Point Boulevard East. St. Elmo Fire. Breathing difficulty. At 10390 Bay Point Boulevard South. Between Bay Point Boulevard West and Bay Point Boulevard East. Timeout 2245.

0: 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We're going to be back in service. 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

0: Theodore Fire, breathing difficulty, at 6076 Ferry Road, between Boykin Road. Theodore Fire, breathing difficulty, at 6076 Ferry Road, between Boykin Road. Timeout, 2316.
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0: Bayou Fire, sick person, at 8635 Bryant Drive, between Winslow Avenue South, Bayou Fire, sick person, at 8635 Bryant Drive, between Winslow Avenue South, timeout 0016.
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Engine 14, respond non-emergency 1 assaulted at 613 Ivan Avenue, between Gloria York Avenue and Neighbors Drive. Timeout 0031 hours.

0: 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At 130 Patricia Avenue. Engine 69, gunshot. At 130 Patricia Avenue. Timeout 0035.
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Breathing difficulty. At 7260 Murray Heights Drive North. 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

0: Fowl River Fire, breathing difficulty, at 7260 Murray Heights Drive North, between North Valley Court and Spring Circle. Fowl River Fire, breathing difficulty, at 7260 Murray Heights Drive North, between North Valley Court and Spring Circle. Timeout 0058.
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0: 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Briefly, I'll have to have that information.

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3: Rescue 22, engine 22, broke at 6700 Wall Street, at Hillcrest Road. Rescue 22, engine 22, broke at 6700 Wall Street, at Hillcrest Road. Timeout 1:18 hours

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0: Theodore Fire, breathing difficulty, at 4657 Kirkwell Drive, between Middle Ring Road South and Rose Hill Drive. Theodore Fire, breathing difficulty, at 4657 Kirkwell Drive, between Middle Ring Road South and Rose Hill Drive. Timeout, 150.
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Chickasaw Fire, Mac Payne, at 17 Gulf Street, between Canal Street, Chickasaw Fire, Mac Payne, at 17 Gulf Street, between Canal Street, timeout 204.

Engine 22, outside fire, at 4159 LaRose Drive, at Galark Road North. Engine 22, outside fire, at 4159 LaRose Drive, at Galark Road North. Timeout 2:06 hours.

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Theodore Fire, Headache, at 7418 Magnolia Avenue, between Tongue Avenue West and Oak Drive. Timeout 302.

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Electronic alarm, commercial. At 659 Condi Street, between South Dearborn Street and South Washington Avenue. 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At 659 Condi Street, between South Dearborn Street and South Washington Avenue. 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

0: 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Timeout, 410.
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1: 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Unsure of how it caught on fire. No injuries reported.

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0: 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Nothing further. All units responding TAC channel 1, the caller reports the house on fire. Closest house is going to be directly in front of 3025 Curry Drive East.
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Rescue 22, engine 22, breathing difficulty, at 375 Hillcrest Road, unit N101, between Willowbrook Run 8 and McKenna Drive. Rescue 22, engine 22, breathing difficulty, at 375 Hillcrest Road, unit N101, between Willowbrook Run 8 and McKenna Drive. Timeout, 5:59 hours.

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Engine 8. One down. At Government Street and Bradford Avenue. Engine 8. One down. At Government Street and Bradford Avenue. Timeout 6:26 hours.

And Jenny, you're responding for approximately a 65-year-old male, possibly down on the Dairy Queen side, wearing a white T-shirt and dark pants. PD's been notified.

0: Powell River Fire, Grand Bay Fire, Theodore Fire, St. Elmo Fire, Structure Fire, at 10755 Beverly Road, between 2 Mile Road and Major Maples Road. Powell River Fire, Grand Bay Fire, Theodore Fire, St. Elmo Fire, Structure Fire, at 10755 Beverly Road, between 2 Mile Road and Major Maples Road. Timeout, 6:28.
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0: Theodore Fire, automatic crash notification, at 4337 Schillinger Road South, between Valor Ridgeway North and Bullet Drive. Theodore Fire, automatic crash notification, at 4337 Schillinger Road South, between Valor Ridgeway North and Bullet Drive. Timeout, 6:43.
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Engine 21, rescue 14, Champ Payne, at 2464 Wimbush Street, between Edwards Avenue and Whitley Street. Engine 21, rescue 14, Champ Payne, at 2464 Wimbush Street, between Edwards Avenue and Whitley Street. Timeout, 6:53 hours.

All stations, stand by for chief lineup and hospital diversions. Chief lineup, District 1, Chief Carmichael, District 2, Chief Harrington, District 3, Captain Sprinkle, District 4, Chief Bridges, on-duty investigator, Captain Hunter. Repeating chief lineup, District 1, Chief Carmichael, District 2, Chief Harrington, District 3, Captain Sprinkle, District 4, Chief Bridges, on-duty investigator, Captain Hunter. Hospitals on diversion. At this time, there are no hospitals on diversion. Repeating, there are no hospitals on diversion. 30 Mobile Fire Rescue 0706.

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Rescue, 8, engine, 2, Kent Payne, at 905 South Ann Street, between Tennessee Street and Kentucky Street. Timeout, 7:13 hours.

0: 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Station 3, Unconscious Person, at 4751 McCrary Road, between Lakewood Drive and Eastwood Drive. Timeout, 714.
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2: Criolla Fire, public assistance, at 1176 Dead Lake Road, between Ramp, Sailor Road 2, I-65 southbound. Criolla Fire, public assistance, at 1176 Dead Lake Road, between Ramp, Sailor Road 2, I-65 southbound. Timeout, 729.
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Krill if he need Krill brushed in. Stand for. We're going to be out at 11075. 11075 is going to be across the street from Little St. Louis Church. I gave him a courtesy ride to this location.

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Altered mental status. At 4668 Tulane Drive. Between Forest Cove Drive and Bellwood Drive East. Engine, 18. Rescue, 12. Altered mental status. At 4668 Tulane Drive. Between Forest Cove Drive and Bellwood Drive East. 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Rescue, 8. Engine, 2. Altered mental status. At 770 Vale Street. Between Virginia Street and Miami Street. Rescue, 8. Engine, 2. Altered mental status. At 770 Vale Street. Between Virginia Street and Miami Street. Timeout, 7:48 hours.

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0: 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Ma'am, this is your transport.
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0: Theodore Fire, Cedar, at 4565 Valley Road, between Huntington Court South and Silver Street. Theodore Fire, Cedar, at 4565 Valley Road, between Huntington Court South and Silver Street. Timeout, 8:22.
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Ash 2303. Dawson Street. Between Wisteria Avenue and Taconica Avenue. Engine 12. 6 Kirkman. Ash 2303. Dawson Street. Between Wisteria Avenue and Taconica Avenue. Timeout, 8:23 hours.

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2: 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At 9470 Owl Ferry Road, between Rosedown Drive and Lansdowne Court. 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

0: 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At 561 Roslyn Drive West. Between Roslyn Drive South and Bellhorn Road North. Rescue 26. Engine 1. Breathing difficulties. At 561 Roslyn Drive West. Between Roslyn Drive South and Bellhorn Road North. Timeout 903 hours.
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Jump name, at 53 Glenwood Street, between Harris Street and Elizabeth Street. Engine, 8. Rescue, 23. Jump name, at 53 Glenwood Street, between Harris Street and Elizabeth Street. Timeout, 9:20 hours.

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At 669 Azalea Road. 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

0: Station 3, commercial vehicle fire at 2700 Snow Road North, between Root Drive North and Jeremy Drive. Station 3, commercial vehicle fire at 2700 Snow Road North, between Root Drive North and Jeremy Drive. Timeout, 9:58.
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Between Shelley Drive and Hilton Drive. Rescue, 19. Engine, 23. Jet Spain. At 801, Azalea Road. Between Shelley Drive and Hilton Drive. 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
1: 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Rescue 19, engine 23, responding for a 66-year-old male, angina patient, complaining of chest pains, constant alert, shortness of breath, also clammy, but dizziness.
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0: 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Truck 24, truck 17, rescue 22, commercial building fire, at 3959 Cottage Hill Road, between Azalea Road and Wildwood Drive. Timeout, 10:32 hours. District 2 Chief, commercial building fire, at 3959 Cottage Hill Road, between Azalea Road and Wildwood Drive. District 2 Chief, commercial building fire, at 3959 Cottage Hill Road, between Azalea Road and Wildwood Drive. Timeout, 10:32 hours.
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0: 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We have 1, engine 22, District 4 Chief, car 8, commercial building fire, at 3959 Cottage Hill Road, between Azalea Road and Wildwood Drive. Timeout, 10:33 hours.
2: 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Engine 22 in route.
3: Just a 4 in route on back 2.
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0: Truck 10, commercial building fire, at 3959 Cottage Hill Road, between Azalea Road and Wildwood Drive. Truck 10, commercial building fire, at 3959 Cottage Hill Road, between Azalea Road and Wildwood Drive. Timeout, 10:34 hours.

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1: 19 on scene, smoke shown from the route, 1035. 23 responding, 1036. All units route to 3959 Cottage Hill Road, 3959 Cottage Hill Road. You respond to the Golden Dragon for report of a kitchen fire. Engine 19 on scene, smoke visible. There should be a hydrant at Hilton Drive and Azalea Road, as well as Azalea Road and Shelley Drive.
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Between Highway 90 and Dozier, Maine. 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
2: 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Engine 12, rescue 8, breathing difficulty, at 84, the fever 3, between G Street and Mathers Street. 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
3: Fire, test main, at 8700 Low Road, between Dees Road and Beverly Road Extension. Timeout 10:39.
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Theodore Fire, 6 person, at 5641 Andrew Road, between Hermitage Avenue and Calhoun Road. Theodore Fire, 6 person, at 5641 Andrew Road, between Hermitage Avenue and Calhoun Road. Timeout, 10:44.

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0: Unit 19, this is Command. How's it going up there?
1: Command 19, fires out. We're just trying to determine the extent of extension.
0: Copy that, because there's still some smoke coming out of out here.
2: Command, Unit 17. Command, Unit 17.
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Command Unit 17, you might have to get somebody in the interior and open up that wall within 4 hours, as was that. 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

0: 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Altered mental status. At 4825 Janus Drive. Between Forest Hill Drive and Alicia Drive. Timeout, 10:51 hours.
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0: Unit 19, this is command. We're still getting some smoke out here.
1: Command Unit 17, copy. We're opening up the roof where the vent was at, trying to open up all the way around the vent. We're squirting some water right now.
0: Copy that.
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0: How's the smoke condition inside now?
1: The smoke conditions inside are much better. They're still a little bit outside, but inside is much better. And if y'all are finding hot spots, y'all can go ahead and start hitting them again.
0: Copy that. We got most of the hot spots out. We're just working up a little bit more. We're going to squirt them one more time. We're going to get all through after that.
1: Copy that.

0: right here at 17. We hit all the hot spots up here. We're gonna come down.
1: Copy that.
0: Engine 22, command. Guys can get back in service. Thank you.
1: Copy. Command 19.
0: Go ahead, 19.
1: Command 19, we just closed all the extension on the roof. We're clear up here.
0: Copy that.
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0: 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Between North Claiborne Street and J. Blair Street. 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Between North Claiborne Street and J. Blair Street. Timeout, 11 hours.
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0: 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Woburn Street and Illinois Street. Citronelle Fire, Stroke, at 19790 North 3rd Street, between H.F. 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Timeout, 11:19.
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2: 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Truck 5, respond non-emergency 1 fallen. At 1500 Hillcrest Road, between Grelot Road and Point West. Timeout, 1122 hours.

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0: Ramsey Fire, Caesar, at 13200 Sager Road, between Pine Road and Park Avenue East. Ramsey Fire, Caesar, at 13200 Sager Road, between Pine Road and Park Avenue East. Timeout, 11:35.
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At 835 Owens Street. Between Virginia Street and Uchi, Maine. 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Syncopede. 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Between Virginia Street and Uchi, Maine. 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

0: 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Engine 8. 1 fallen. At 1111 Virginia Street. Between Murphy Street and Haines Street. 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Engine 8. 1 fallen. At 1111 Virginia Street. Between Murphy Street and Haines Street. Timeout 1139 hours.
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0: 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Altered mental status. At 2419 Gordon Smith Drive. Between Anton Road and Judge McMacken Street. Engine 14. Altered mental status. At 2419 Gordon Smith Drive. Between Anton Road and Judge McMacken Street. Timeout 11:48 hours.
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0: 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Altered mental status. At 2419 Gordon Smith Drive. Between Anton Road and Judge McMacken Street. Engine, 14. Altered mental status. At 2419 Gordon Smith Drive. Between Anton Road and Judge McMacken Street. Timeout, 11:48 hours.
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V Queen, Schillinger, Road, South, and V Roy Stevens, Road. 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

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Chickasaw Fire, Test Main, at 416 North Craft Highway, between Sutherland Drive and Myrtlewood Avenue. Timeout, 12:15.

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0: We never spoke to anyone at this number. The cell phone ping is showing on Highway 158. However, the event we got from MCCD was on Highway 45. If you don't find anything in that area, just let us know.
1: Yeah, I was out.
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0: 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At 10660 Park Avenue West, between Park Avenue East, Ramsey Fire. Psychiatric problem. At 10660 Park Avenue West, between Park Avenue East. Timeout, 12:23.
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0: 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PD has been notified for forced entry.
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0: 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Rescue 22, engine 26, stroke, at Cato, at 7765 Airport Boulevard, Unit 501, between Alverson Road South and Gillander Road South. 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

0: 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Seizure at 7646 Cottage Hill Road, Unit 1309. Between Lindell Drive and Cumberland Drive. 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Seizure at 7646 Cottage Hill Road, Unit 1309. Between Lindell Drive and Cumberland Drive. 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

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Between Rifles Road and Daniels Road West. 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At 2381 Dawson Island Parkway. 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

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Timeout, 1400 hours.

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Engine, 8. Stroke, at 55 North Catherine Street, between Fernway and Old Shell Road. Rescue, 8. Engine, 8. Stroke, at 55 North Catherine Street, between Fernway and Old Shell Road. Timeout, 14:22 hours.

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Grand Bay Fire, abdominal pain, at 11935 South Bay Court, between Henderson Hamp Road, Grand Bay Fire, abdominal pain, at 11935 South Bay Court, between Henderson Hamp Road, timeout, 1427.

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At 5604, Morley Drive South. Between Morley Drive 8 and Sandra Drive. Engine 1, respond non-emergency 1 fallen. At 5604, Morley Drive South. Between Morley Drive 8 and Sandra Drive. Timeout, 14:34 hours.

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1: 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Rescue 1, fire alarm.

0: Rescue 22, engine 6, Singapore, at 2821 Woodmill, Maine, between gaslight plane north and gaslight plane south. Rescue 22, engine 6, Singapore, at 2821 Woodmill, Maine, between gaslight plane north and gaslight plane south. Timeout 1446 hours.
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3: Citronelle Fire, Hemorrhage, at 7875 Blackburn Avenue, between South Main Street and Mobile Street. Citronelle Fire, Hemorrhage. At 7875 Blackburn Avenue, between South Main Street and Mobile Street. Timeout, 1447. 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Between Athena Lane and Robin Lane. Timeout, 1447.
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2: 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Trunk 17, rescue 14, abdominal pain, at 1221 Jesse Street, between Thomas Street and Main Street. 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

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At 1215 Middle Ring Road. 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Jump name. At 1215 Middle Ring Road. At Manor Drive. Timeout 1453 hours.

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Criolla Fire, altered mental status, at 190 Dead Lake Road, between Walker Lane and Bentley Road North. Timeout, 15:01.

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2: 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At 2904 Dimitropolis Road, between Woodmere Street and Aldebaran Way West. Engine 16, Rescue 6, just saying. At 2904 Dimitropolis Road, between Woodmere Street and Aldebaran Way West. Timeout, 15:03 hours.

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Tanner Williams Fire, automatic crash notification, at 733 Eliza Jordan Road North, between Kelly Road and McLaughlin Lane. Tanner Williams Fire, automatic crash notification, at 733 Eliza Jordan Road North, between Kelly Road and McLaughlin Lane. Timeout, 15:20.

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Seven Hills Fire, automatic crash notification, at 733 Eliza Jordan Road North, between Kelly Road and McLaughlin, Maine. Seven Hills Fire, automatic crash notification, at 733 Eliza Jordan Road North, between Kelly Road and McLaughlin, Maine. Timeout, 1522.

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Engine 22, respond non-emergency syncopes at 74 West Drive. Between Old Shell Road and Baronwood Court. Engine 22, respond non-emergency syncopes at 74 West Drive. Between Old Shell Road and Baronwood Court. Timeout 15-24 hours.

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3: 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Timeout 1531 hours.

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0: 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At 3920 Berwyn Drive South. 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Altered mental status. At 3920 Berwyn Drive South. At Berwyn Drive West. 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

5. Respond non-emergent beam signal beam at 74 West Drive between Old Shell Road and Farringwood Court. Sprint 5. Respond non-emergent beam signal beam at 74 West Drive between Old Shell Road and Farringwood Court. Timeout 15:45 hours.

0: Engine, 3. Rescue, 3. Altered mental status. At 111 Canal Street. Between South Royal Street and St. Emmanuel Street. Engine, 3. Rescue, 3. Altered mental status. At 111 Canal Street. Between South Royal Street and St. Emmanuel Street. Timeout, 1547 hours.
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Theodore Fire Lift Assist, Lot 13, 6880 Old Peskill Road, cross up Gibson Road and Public Road, come out 1553.

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0: 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F 447 Circle Drive. Between 10th Avenue. Engine 69. 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F 447 Circle Drive. Between 10th Avenue. Timeout 1607.
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2: 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Breathing difficulties at 13833 Tapia Avenue, between Winslow Avenue South and Hemley Street. Bayou Fire. Breathing difficulties at 13833 Tapia Avenue, between Winslow Avenue South and Hemley Street. Timeout 1615.
3: Problem. Somebody here on their route. Problem, is this going to be Acadia?
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3: Copy that. Thank you.

0: 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PD just advised they got the suspect out. They're checking with two other patients, individuals that's in the house, so we're still on standby.
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1: Copy. 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
2: 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Moving out.
3: 28, engine 28, back pain, at 6901 Harry Hamilton Road, between Harry Road and Washington Boulevard. Rescue 28, engine 28, back pain, at 6901 Harry Hamilton Road, between Harry Road and Washington Boulevard. Timeout, 16:19 hours.
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0: Citronelle Fire, Brush Fire, at 156-55 Old Citronelle Road, between Old Gulfcrest Road and Celeste Road. Citronelle Fire, Brush Fire, at 156-55 Old Citronelle Road, between Old Gulfcrest Road and Celeste Road. Timeout, 16:25.
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0: Station 2, breathing difficulty, at 5880 St. John's Chapel Road, between Kushla McLeod Road and Kushla Oaks Drive. Station 2, breathing difficulty, at 5880 St. John's Chapel Road, between Kushla McLeod Road and Kushla Oaks Drive. Timeout, 1632.
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0: 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Truck 24, one fallen, at 1424 Cedar Park Drive, between Jacksonville Drive and Dauphin Island Parkway. Timeout, 1649 hours.
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0: 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Breathing difficulty, F-1208, Chimney Top Drive, West. Between Earwood Court and Chimney Top Drive, South. Rescue, 6. Engine, 6. Breathing difficulty, F-1208, Chimney Top Drive, West. Between Cedarwood Court and Chimney Top Drive, South. 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

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Abdominal pain. At 1600 Lincoln Street. Between Bank Avenue and Carter Avenue. 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Engine, 14. Abdominal pain. At 1600 Lincoln Street. Between Bank Avenue and Carter Avenue. 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

0: Station 3, breathing difficulty, at 10761 Gregg Road, between Blackwell Nursery Road West. Station 3, breathing difficulty, at 10751 Gregg Road, between Blackwell Nursery Road West. Timeout, 1726.
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At 4025 Canal Drive. Between Benson Road and Canal Circle East. 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At 4025 Canal Drive. Between Benson Road and Canal Circle East. Timeout, 1734 hours.

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High light hazard. At 148 Tuscaloosa Street. 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Truck 17. 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District 1 Chief. Electronic alarm. High light hazard. At 148 Tuscaloosa Street. Between College Court and Moraine Street. Timeout, 17:36 hours.

0: All units en route to 148 Tuscaloosa Street. The alarm has been canceled. Repeating, all units en route to 148 Tuscaloosa Street. The alarm has been canceled. District 1.
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Engine 3, 1 down. At 351 Kanai Street, between South Claiborne Street and South Franklin Street. Engine 3, 1 down. At 351 Kanai Street, between South Claiborne Street and South Franklin Street. Timeout, 1740 hours.

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1: Copy on scene.
0: Updated address is for Highway 43 northbound, just in front of Mudbugs.
1: Copy, Highway 43 northbound, just in front of Mudbugs.

0: Battalion 1, Rescue 3, Engine 2, Woodfire, at 842 Ridge Road, between Booker Ridge Court, Battalion 1, Rescue 3, Engine 2, Woodfire, at 842 Ridge Road, between Booker Ridge Court, timeout, 1741.
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3: 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Timeout, 1747.
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1: 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Engine 68, public assistance. At 822 Sample, street, between Chazang Avenue and West Clark Avenue. Timeout, 17:52.
0: 148 Tuscaloosa Street, between College Court and Moraine Street. 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
1: Sample 3. Between Chatang Avenue and West Clark Avenue. Engine 68. Public assistance. At 822 Sample Street. Between Chatang Avenue and West Clark Avenue. Timeout 1752.
0: 148 Tuscaloosa Street. Between College Court and Moraine Street. Timeout 1752 hours. Engine 23, 1 down, at U-Haul, at 200 West I-65, Service Road South, between Spring Hill Memorial Drive South and Airport Boulevard Service Road. Engine 23, 1 down, at U-Haul, at 200 West I-65, Service Road South, between Spring Hill Memorial Drive South and Airport Boulevard Service Road. Timeout, 1752 hours.

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0: 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You want to stay where we are, or you want us to head down that way?
1: Just stay where you're at, man.
0: Rescue 3, copy.
1: Battalion 1 Rescue 2. Go ahead. Saturday morning, we were up in this general area. It's going to be a little bit farther up. We're making our way up the hill now.
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0: 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The show says Ridge Road Command.
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0: 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Engine 69, public assistance. At 822 Sample Street, between Chatang Avenue and West Clark Avenue. 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
2: Hey, just keep me updated on water. If y'all can get that line to stop on the east side over here where it's still running, that's going to be the priority. 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
4: Yeah, copy that. We're working on that now.
2: 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It's further. 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
1: Engine 7, truck 10, brush fire, at eastbound I-10, between range line, road, and I-55. Engine 7, truck 10, brush fire, at eastbound I-10, between range line, road, and I-55. Timeout, 18.09 hours.
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1: Hey, if y'all don't have access to the tip of it, you don't have to keep using your water. This guy's saying that it's almost probably 100, 200 yards back in the woods on the east side.
4: Copy that. We've knocked it down as much as we can up here, and we're below a half a tank now.
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0: 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It looks to be just about 30 feet north of where engine 4 is at this time.
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0: If y'all want to back out, back down here by me to get out of that smoke, you can. 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
1: Copy that. We can pull right up top of the hill and turn around. We'll be back in a minute.

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Respond non-emergency 1 fallen. At 509 El Camino Drive. Between Pleasant Valley Road and San Juan Drive. Engine 23. Respond non-emergency 1 fallen. At 509 El Camino Drive. Between Pleasant Valley Road and San Juan Drive. Timeout, 18:38 hours.

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At 375 Hillcrest Road, between Willowbrook Run H and McKenna Drive. Engine 11, 1 down. At 375 Hillcrest Road, between Willowbrook Run H and McKenna Drive. Timeout, 18:40 hours.

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1: Twenty-three,
0: just confirming that you are en route.
1: That's affirmative, we're en route. 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

0: 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The apartment in 101, the door is open. Unknown further, PD's been notified.
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1: It is 11.
0: Can you confirm apartment letter and number, please?
1: It is in Nancy 101 in 101.
0: Copy. We were in 101. No call from there. It's got to be a different letter number.
1: Copy. Stand by. We'll give the caller another call back.

0: 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The caller advised that it is apartment N as in Nancy 101. I'm showing you at building C. They advise come to the north side of the apartment complex.
1: Roger, we'll pull out the letter N, the November. Show us.
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0: 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At 2140 Carrington Drive. Between Leroy Stevens Road and Harrod Court. Rescue 26. Engine 1. 1 fallen. At 2140 Carrington Drive. Between Leroy Stevens Road and Harrod Court. Timeout 1851 hours.
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